Yeah, man, Power 5.1 Desert Storm, your Clue Radio, World Famous DJ Clue, Desert Storm, the Term Team. How many of y'all tuned into Drake's stream thinking it was going to be an album? Yeah, he thought it was going to be an album. It definitely wasn't. You know what I'm saying? But he played some unreleased joints, man, so you know what I mean? Yeah, you got some treats, you know what I'm saying? So it's all love, man. Yeah, man. All right, the 9 o'clock mix is on the way in a little while, man. Make sure you tap in with the kid, man. Hit me on that Twitter, the X, what you call that, DJ Clue, Instagram at DJ Clue, and we're going to get it cracking, all right? It's Power 105.1 Desert Storm Radio Clue, the world famous DJ Clue, Desert Storm, the Term Team. 9 o'clock mix on the way. Keep it locked, y'all.

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1: I used to think about immature things. 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

0: $1, yes I think. $20,000 for the singles, 10 for drinks. 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
1: Cash Cobain. 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

Spinach. 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World famous DJ Clue does a storm, baby. 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

0: I swiped on the LIE, Shulman & Hill, New York's auto accident attorneys. We are New York.
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Hump Day. Today is Wednesday. Listen, enjoy your day, enjoy your night. All right, because tomorrow's another day, and we're going to live and live it up to the moment. Live it up to the fullest, all right? So Wednesday, keep it locked right here, y'all. Just a little bit motivational speech for you. All right, put your seatbelt on, though. It's Power 105.1.

0: 800-585-1051. Oh, today is Wednesday. It's
1: Hump Day.
0: Hump Day. That's right. That world famous topic time is coming up. You know how I do, baby. All right. 800-585-1051. Salute to the whole Brooklyn. Fort Greene, to be exact. Shout out to my Fort Greene cats. Myrtle Ave, DeKalb Ave, Lafayette Ave, and the whole Fulton Street. All right.

0: What up, it's your boy DJ Mustard, and I'm chilling with my dog DJ Self. Power 105.
1: That's right, just me and my Vato. You already know what it is. Mustard was popping.
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0: 105.1. We're here on a Wednesday. Punch.
1: Hello.
0: I see it like I see it in a minute. Ever since your birthday.
1: Listen, you're supposed to celebrate life, self. You taught me that. You're my rich friend that tells me celebrate
0: to please
1: life.
0: Listen, my baby mamas might be listening. I am not rich.
1: Okay.
0: No,
1: rich
0: no
1: and,
0: money
1: rich
0: here.
1: Rich in love.
0: Yeah, rich and spiritual rich.
1: There you go.
0: Hello. Chef Boy said, what's up, man? How you feeling?
2: Yo, what's happening, man? What's the deal,
0: So
2: man?
0: Listen, Chef Boy, just there's some people that might be riding around that's unfamiliar. Now, the song that I just played is one of the songs that took New York City by storm, and to be honest with you, in a long time, was one of the first songs to over here that migrated from L.A. from coast to coast.
2: Yeah.
0: And that was Gang Gang.
2: Yeah, man, that's dope, man, that's love.
0: So I want to salute you on that song, you know, and sure, I'm throwing up deuces and foes, and I'm not from deuce or no foe.
1: You ain't sliding down Rose, man?
0: No,
1: with your close friends?
0: No, not with
1: I'm
0: my close friends.
1: There, man. Rose, man.
0: But I'm a grown man, though.
1: For sure. No, I appreciate the love, man. I heard for like a while y'all was really messing with that record.
0: I do want to salute Charisma. Charisma was the one that put me onto it. I like to big up DJs that does that very early. Maybe it was like a year ago or a year plus or something like that. Yeah, so I do want to big her up for that. I want to get to this new song. B-More had sent it to me. So I want to get into that. Also, and then we just we're gonna make something happen. Punch, you still gonna stick around?
1: 1,000%, man.
0: Okay, cool.
1: Today's that's a good what's vibe.
0: Up. I like that.
1: It's still 80 degrees outside.
0: It is hot.
1: It's 80 degrees outside. This is a good. Hot. I'm surprised.
0: I am not.
2: That summer was over.
0: Yeah, Chef Boy's in town. Why? What do you
1: think?
0: Oh,
1: that is heating up. I understand. There it is.
0: What's
1: it
0: wrong
1: is.
0: With you, kid?
2: All right.
0: Yeah, watch your manners. 105.1.

take it off, take it off, take it off, take it off. Lights off, lights off, lights on, lights on, lights off, lights off, lights on, lights on, lights off, lights off, take it off, take it off. I want you to take it off, take it off, take it off, take it off. Let me see it, let me see it. Baby, come here, baby, come here. Let me eat it, let me eat it. Come here, come here. Let me greet it, let me greet it. I don't want it. Baby, I need it. Take it off, take it off. Clothes look better on the floor, on the floor. Good girls get down on the low, down on the low. She gon' do it like ready, set, go, set, go. And she gon' ride it like she's sliding down a pole, sliding down a pole. And let me slide up in that thing. I'm the pleaser, I'm the pleaser. I'm tryna have that body shaking like a seizure, like a seizure. I'm tryna have that body naked, so take it off, take it off. And if you like me, you will. Take it off, take it off, take it off. Lights off, lights off, lights on, lights on, lights off, lights off, lights on, lights on, lights off, lights off. Take it off. I want you to take it off, take it off, take it off, take it off. Lights off, lights off, lights on, lights on, lights off, lights off, lights on, lights on, lights off, lights off. 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I don't care how much it costs, if I tell you to take.

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2: That's right. Exhibit's in the building. It's the Gwen and Guard. You know what it is. Anytime I'm on the West Coast, I know you got me.
1: Every time. Come on, let's go ride.
2: That's right. You know what it is. On the low lows or whatever. Even if it's in a Honda Accord, we Gucci.
1: No,

Yo, what up? What up? New York, New York. This New York Smitty. You tuned into Power 105.1. The Gwynn and God. 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
1: Yo, where you at?

other day went to Nikiar. So my friend, she tried for change the channel from Power 105.1. So I was like, "Mom, to you, don't change the channel. Me favorite DJ, DJ Self-Funder. I just listen to you. I love you bad. Your mother will keep the stage of Power 105, buddy.

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1: Hey, no, Sheeny, come on. Keep it Ville. You from Brownsville.
0: Yes, I'm from Brownsville.
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1: All right, that's right. 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
1: That's right, Brownsville. You mess around, never ran, never will.
0: Yes.

So the other day I went in the car. So my friend, she tried to change the channel from Power 105.1. So I was like, "Mom, to you, don't change the channel. Me favorite DJ, DJ Cell Phone Day, listen to you, I love you bad. 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

0: what's up, ladies? This is DJ Self, the Prince of New York. Oh, yeah, we won't be playing none of that hardcore bull tonight. We will be playing straight R&B, straight R&B, straight R&B for the ladies.
1: I am the nicest ever.
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1: Yo, what's up, man? It's King B-Mo Sauce. I'm saying, I'm with my unk DJ Self, Power 105.1.
2: Hey, listen, I'm riding around 5 a.m. What I gotta get?
1: Look, you riding around 5 a.m.? You gotta get them lamb chops? Yeah. Why you dropping the lamb chops?
2: Ooh, hello. You know, yeah, with a pretty young thing on my right hand side.
1: Baddie, little nice baddie.
2: Yeah. Right hand between her legs.
1: Hey, yes.
2: Hello.
1: I'm saying it's gonna take you there.
2: Yeah, we is. You know what it is. King B-Mo is here.
1: Sauce?
2: That's right, Power 105.1.
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0: 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I think I had too much Hennessy, man. It's Hennessy getting to me. I ain't gonna lie.
2: What's your Schmurder to say? You already know DJ Self. Winning!
1: That's right, Bobby Schmurder's in the building.
0: We in the club, man.
1: Ooh!

0: Yo, self, why they testing me? 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Like, I ain't got a header to the left.
1: Come on, got the dot.
0: Like, we in these streets, yeah. More than sesame.
1: Ooh.
0: But that's your chicken, why she texting me? Why she keep calling my phone, speaking sexually?
1: Hey, what we tell her?
0: Every time I'm out, why she stressing me?
1: Hey.
0: You call her Stephanie? Uh-huh. I call her Heffany.
2: I repeat all the real niggas worldwide.
1: Hey, what they got to do now?
2: Salute.
1: Woo! 800-585-1051. I'm here, Tri-State. You here? 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

0: Shout to North Carolina out there. 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
2: No.
1: Trying to check in, see what the bag price is so he can drop his price lower.

0: on your cell phone or Shazam this right now. 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

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What up? New York, New York. This New York Smitty. You tuned into Power 105.1. The Gwynn and God, DJ Self, talk is cheap.

105.1. We here all the way to 2 a.m., y'all. Right, shout out to everybody that rocked out with us through that midnight mix. All right, so keep it locked right here. It's the Gwinnett Guard DJ Self at me, at DJ Self. Please buckle up. Put your safety belt on, all right? Yeah, it's very, very, very important to do that, all right? And stay safe out there. Shout out to all my people that's on that overnight and all my Uber drivers, my Lyft drivers, too. All right, it's Power 105.1. It's the Gwinnett Guard. Yo!

800-585-1051. I'm still taking requests, too, and shout-outs, so don't worry about it. Keep it locked. My phone lines is open. I'm here all the way to 2 a.m. Keep it locked right here. Wherever you're going, get there safe, please, all right? Obey the traffic laws. Don't slow. Don't speed up. Slow down. Don't slow. Don't speed. Slow down a little bit. Slow down. It's Power 105.1.

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1: 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This is Darian from Bronx Golden Corral, located in the Bronx at 2375 East Tremont Avenue. 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

Yeah, it's the Gwinnett Guard, y'all. At me. All my socials. DJ Self, all right? I'm also on TikTok. It's called DJ Self on TikTok. All right? So salute to all my peoples out there, too, that's supporting the Gwinnett Wave. And all my Gwinnett DJs out there, salute to y'all, too. It's Power 105.1, y'all. We're here at 2 a.m. Keep it locked right here.

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0: 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Yeah, but I know you eat your rice and your cabbage too.
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0: And in the kitchen, we ain't even make it to the master room.

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0: 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Good morning.
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1: Yeah, it's Donkey of the Day for Thursday, September 17th, goes to Vice President J.D. Vance. Now, J.D. Vance was on the All In podcast yesterday, and he was speaking about the midterm elections, and he, of course, was making the case for Republicans to keep control of Congress. He talked about what the Trump administration believes it has accomplished. He talked about tax cuts and immigration enforcement, the border, and he acknowledged that there is still work to do, you think? Okay. And he asked voters to give them another chance. Let's go to the All In podcast for the report, please.
2: There's a lot of good that's been done, but there's a lot of work left to do. Don't give power to the people who cause the problems that we're fixing. Give us another chance, or give us another couple of years to continue to work on the amazing things that we've been doing for the past 2 years.
1: Play that one more time, please.

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2: Whoa! Yeah. I'm going all the way up.
0: Hey. Going way up with Angela Yee.

0: been there for me, supportive, and just more than anything at a point where, you know, I was ready to just give up on everything. And, you know, she got me back in the game and got me back motivated. And, you know, I love her for that. And I just want her to know that, you know, she is amazing and I wouldn't be able to do what I'm doing if it wasn't for her.
1: Oh, that's beautiful. And who is T to you now? Is it just a friend or?
0: We are now dealing with each other.
1: Okay.
0: Moving forward. I'm trying not to move too fast. I don't want to bring the toxicity from the previous relationship into this, but yeah, she is absolutely amazing.
1: Okay, there we go. I felt the vibes. Well, thank you for calling, Amanda, and shout out to T.
0: All right, thank you so much. I appreciate it. Y'all keep doing your thing, too. Y'all are amazing.
1: Thank you. Take care. Well, that was Shine a Light, 800-292-5150, just in case you couldn't get through. And when we come back, we have your Yee T, and let's discuss Michelle Obama, IMO podcast. My girl, her, a.k.a. Gabby, was on the show, and we'll tell you some of the things that she had to say, basically about writing and trusting her inner voice. It's way up.
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0: about last night. Here's how it went down.
1: What's up? It's Way Up with Angela Yee, and it's time for About Last Night. Now, Dan, what did you do last night?
2: I've been catching up on Dancing with the Stars with wife. That's like one of her favorite shows, so.
1: Oh, yeah? So?
2: I just exist.
1: Who's on this season? I haven't even, I gotta go watch, because you don't, look at you, you don't
2: no,
1: even
2: no,
1: know.
2: I do know.
1: Who do you like that's on this season?
2: I like Sierra from Summer House.
1: Okay.
2: You know.
1: No, I don't know. What does that
2: mean? She's hot. Same with Mara Higgins.
1: Are you allowed to say women are hot?
2: Why not?
1: You have a pregnant wife at home?
2: I'm not doing anything wrong.
1: It just sounds terrible.
2: Whatever. Mara Higgins.
1: Okay.
2: Same reason.
1: You want to know who I know that's on the show? I know Tatiana Ali.
2: Yeah. She's dope.
1: And Julia Stiles.
2: I'll tell you though, you don't realize how big the fan base for Dancing with the Stars is. They do like live voting. And
1: it crashed. All right, well, you know, shout out to Dancing with the Stars. Well, of course, I didn't get a chance to talk about this yet, but I did watch Why Did I Get Married Again, and I know that people have been going back and forth on their feelings about the show. Some people love it, some people are like, oh, they only filmed it in 4 days and you could tell. I want to say that I think the actors on there were so good.
2: Great cast.
1: Yeah, the cast, amazing. When I tell you I love me some Tasha Smith. She is one of, and Jill Scott, you know, Freight Lamont Rucker, like, really enjoy them. My guy Da Vinci, you know, as well. So, definitely, I was watching it, but there were some scenes that I felt like went for so long. There was a scene where the kids are like, oh, our parents are so perfect. We want our marriages like yours. And then they literally, like, all went couple by couple to talk about why they're not perfect.
2: And it just dragged out.
1: Yeah, and it just dragged out. I don't want to give away any spoilers, yeah. But if you've watched the first one and you know about the STD scene, that comes up again in this one. And there's a reason why. Because it's kind of like, she's just like me. I got an STD too. I mean, I'm telling you, there were certain things on there that I'm like, okay.
2: Painful.
1: But I was able to watch the whole thing, and it definitely looked like a beautiful, like the settings and everything were beautiful. The acting, Taraji P. Henson, mm-hmm. Like these are great actors. It's just some of it was a little, it's Tyler Perry though.
2: Yeah.
1: You know,
2: yeah.
1: You know what it is.
2: You know
1: right?
2: Exactly what it's going to be.
1: I'm
2: going to
1: still watch it.
2: Yeah.
1: All right. Well, that is About Last Night. And when we come back, I have some advice that I need to ask. This is my Ask Dan the Producer segment.
2: Let's do it.
1: When we come back, I have some questions because y'all know I'm getting married, and I don't know a thing about this. It's Way Up.
0: Turn up!
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0: You're Way Up with Angela Yee.
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1: President Trump is slamming Michigan's Democratic nominee for U.S. Senate. In a speech in Las Vegas Wednesday, Trump claimed Abdul El-Sayed hates Jewish people and hates Israel.
2: Abdul El-Sayed, lovely gentleman. He's a man of hate. And now he's going around saying, no, I love everybody. He doesn't love everybody.
1: He went on to predict that El-Sayed will lose the November election. The progressive Democrat defeated establishment-backed Congresswoman Haley Stevens in Tuesday's closely watched contest. In the midterms, El-Sayed will face Republican Mike Rogers, who has Trump's backing. Primary contests are being held in Tennessee on Thursday. The main event is the Republican primary for governor, where Senator Marsha Blackburn, Congressman John Rose, and State Representative Monty Fritz are running to replace term-limited Republican Governor Bill Lee. And Acting Attorney General Todd Blanch won't have Republican Senator Susan Collins' vote when his nomination heads to the Senate floor. She says she reviewed his qualifications and concluded his actions have further eroded the Justice Department's independence. That's politics. I'm Mark Mayfield.
0: Angela Yee is way up.

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0: 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Power 105.1. Hey. Now back. Here she back at it. Bring it, bring in the back. Way Up with Angela Yee is on.

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24: On the Van Wyck southbound, that broken down bus still in the right lane southbound by Rockaway Boulevard. Since earlier this morning, we had that school bus into a building in Brooklyn. Eastern Parkway at the intersection of Albany Avenue, that is closed. That's going to be that way for a while. Hudson River Crossings, well over 45 minutes to an hour for the upper level George Washington Bridge. 30 for the lower Lincoln and Holland Tunnels, 20 to 25. And still heavy traffic in Brentwood on the Santa Coast Parkway northbound by exit 2. It's an accident being cleared. I'm Bob Williams from the WOR Newsroom.
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15: Not a great day for the Bell Parkway. It's a crash now eastbound side Bell Parkway by Ocean Parkway involving an unauthorized truck. Everybody knows trucks are not allowed on the Bell Parkway except for this guy. Right lane is closed. Big backups there. It's also backed up by Flatbush Avenue to the Mill Basin Drawbridge with construction work. You got the Hudson River Crossing still about 35 into town at the GW Bridge upper level, lower level better. Lincoln and Holland Tunnels 10 to 15 minute delays. The Feast of San Gennaro kicks off today in Little Italy. Watch out for many local closures over the next several days. Lots of fun there. Hester Street, Mulberry Street, Mott Street, Baxter, just to name a few. I'm Bob Williams of the WOR Newsroom.
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Yeah, she back at it. Bring it, bring in the Mac. Way Up with Angela Yee is on

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1: Rear-ended on the BQE, Shulman and Hill, New York's auto accident attorneys. We are New York.
0: Hey, it's Angela Yee. 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

0: 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Side swiped on the LIE, Shulman & Hill swipe back. New York's auto accident attorneys. From the Bronx to the Belt, we are New York.
1: OpenAI has agreed to a $3.2 million settlement with the Department of Justice over allegations the company discriminated against U.S. workers in its hiring practices. Matt Mattinson has the story.
2: The DOJ says the investigation involved fewer than 10 positions, but found issues including how some jobs were advertised and how applications were accepted. Under the agreement, OpenAI will pay $1.2 million in civil penalties and $2 million to compensate workers affected by the alleged practices. The company denies the findings, but says it reached the agreement to resolve the matter and move forward with its immigration-related hiring program.
1: Anthropic inking a $10 billion deal with AI cloud startup Volta. And AI systems from Anthropic and OpenAI created fake identities in an effort to break into the site GitHub. The UK's AI Security Institute says Anthropic's Mythos and OpenAI's Sol used autonomy and deception to mask the hacks. This comes as more AI models are being caught starting their own hacks. Tech Report. I'm Mark Mayfield.
3: Wildfire smoke remains the biggest weather story across the Pacific Northwest. Air quality continues to be unhealthy at times from eastern Washington into northern Idaho and parts of western Montana. The smoke from the ongoing wildfires continues to spread. Winds have eased a bit compared to earlier this week. Highs are mainly in the 80s. There's a cold front moving across the northern plains and into the Midwest, triggering numerous thunderstorms from the Dakotas and Minnesota through Wisconsin, Iowa, Illinois, and into parts of Michigan, bringing heavy rain and the risk of flash flooding. Warm and humid throughout the Northeast, with temps mainly in the 80s, and scattered thunderstorms. While most of the Southeast remains hot and muggy with highs in the 90s. The South will see temperatures climb into the 90s, with triple heat continuing across portions of Texas. The Southwest continues to broil with scattered monsoonal thunderstorms over Arizona and New Mexico. Highs are expected to top out around 114 degrees. California remains mostly dry, with sunshine and inland highs well into the 90s and low 100s. That's your national forecast. I'm Tammy Trujillo.
4: What's up? It's Way Up with Angela Yee. 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
2: 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Yeah. I'm going all the way up.
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0: 105.1, baby, New York's hip-hop and R&B, home of the Breakfast Club. Good afternoon, everybody. We are just getting the show started. What are we giving away today?
1: Chris Tucker.
0: Chris Tucker tickets, we got that. Did you go last night to Kirk Franklin? You didn't.
1: Dang.
0: I wanted you to come in with a report today on what you heard.
1: Oh, my body was hurting me real bad.
0: And you know, tomorrow we got Kirk Franklin in the building. I'm so excited about that. I got a new pod dropping tonight, too. Oh, there's a lot happening.

Good afternoon, what's popping? We are setting up the show here. We're getting ready for trending topics. You know that happens at 3 o'clock. That's how the show's laid out. We got trending at 3. We got we're gonna hit the mix at 5 o'clock, and we're just getting started. It's Power 105.1.

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Power 105.1, New York City Pop and R&B, home of the Breakfast Club. We are gearing up to give you all the top stories in the city, because that's what you like to know. You like to know who's doing what with who and why and where and when. So we're going to do trending topics coming up at 3. It's Power 105.1. Like-

New York City Pop and R&B and home of the Breakfast Club. Good afternoon, everybody. Happy Thursday. It is September 17th. Just getting the show started today. Today's going to be a good day because one of my faves is my guest today. We are talking to the legend, the one and only Kirk Franklin today on the show. So make sure you stay tuned for that. That's coming up a little bit later on. Also at 3 o'clock, we got Trending Topics, going to run down all the top stories in the city. And I got tickets to Chris Tucker today also. So yeah, all that's on the way. It's Power 105.1.

95.1, New York City Pop and R&B, home of the Breakfast Club. Trending topics on a Thursday. Good afternoon, everybody. It is September 17th, the born day of, let's see, B.B. Winans, Dougie Fresh. Shout out to Dougie Fresh. He's 59 today. Lord Jamar from Brand Nubians, 57. Malik Yoba, 58. And Danielle Brooks, love her. She's 36 today. Happy birthday to everybody who is celebrating. Today, also, we're talking to Kirk Franklin on the show today. That's coming up in just a little bit. We love Kirk. He's got a new album that he announced with us. The date, you have to check out the full interview. It's going up right now, power1051.com, and I'm going to share some of that coming up, too. Also today trending, Nia Long was honored with a star on the Hollywood Walk of Fame in Los Angeles. Congratulations to Nia. Snoop Dogg was one of the people that honored her and inducted her, and he showed up with a jacket with like pictures of Nia all over the place. Nia's a whole legend. And I don't know if you know, but she's from Brooklyn. And then she moved to LA to start her acting career. And then she was like, you know, in Boys in the Hood and stuff. So she's got like roots in LA and with LA culture. And then she's also got roots in New York. And she's just super dope and legendary and iconic and deserves a whole star. So congratulations to Nia Long. Also trending today, Jalen Brunson launches a 33rd management group. We'll talk about that coming up. And also, like I said, share some of my conversation with the amazing Kirk Franklin on the way. It's Power 105.1.

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0: a lot, babe. I wanna start at the top and the bottom, babe. 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
1: 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Kirk Franklin in the building today. New single, new album on the way. He has shared his release date with us, and which is right around the corner. And also, he shared a lot of other things with us. And of course, he's always going to give us a word. Here's a little clip of my conversation with Kirk.
2: A pet peeve.
3: Lack of empathy. I have a problem with it.
2: How do you see it? What's a sign?
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3: And of lack of compassion with the fragility of humanity. 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It's like the criticism that we give in this fragile life that we only get one. You only get one. On that rope, you only get one slip. Like, you can't fall in that water with that shark. Let me try one more time. No. You only get one. So I'm going to hope that you make it. And every day you should hope that the people around you make it, because they only get one.
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Yo, it's Don Tolliver, Don T, however you want to go about it. Houston, Texas on. When I'm in New York, I'm rocking with DJ Clue. 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
0: 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The Kid Nuda, ATL, what we doing, huh? 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
1: 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Clue got that thing turned up around here in New York. Power 105.1. I ain't gonna play with you. Tell you I'm coming.

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